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Would you cry if you saw me crying? 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
2: 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Just gonna tell you how I feel.